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Let's hear it for the Rhythm Shakers.

East Tennessee's own WDVX. That was the Delta Bombers with Hole in My Head. The Rhythm Shakers in front of that with Glad All Over. The Chop Tops and Yes, No, Maybe, Baby. It was Eddie Cochran in front of that with 20 Flight Rock and Sebastian Bordeaux. Kicking off the 8 o'clock hour for us this evening with Blue Moon of Kentucky. 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

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Dial M for Murder is an electrifying tale of deception, danger, and suspense. 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Well, hey, you're tuned in to Rumble. It's Rockabilly and all the cousins. Here's three blue teardrops for you and Shocked on East Tennessee's own WDVX.

East Tennessee's own WDVX, that's the Hillbilly Moon Explosion, would knock down. Paco Jose and the Diamonds with the Marijuana Boogie. We heard from Miss Georgia Peach with Sweet Thing. Bill Lawrence and Hey Baby. Three Blue Teardrops. Starting us off on that little shebang right there with a tune called Shocked. Support for WDVX comes from Barley's, presenting the WDVX Blue Plate Special now back at Visit Knoxville Monday through Thursday at noon. We're at Barley's Friday at noon for the Big Plate and then back to Visit Knoxville for Saturday's noontime show. The WDVX Blue Plate Special. 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It's our e-newsletter where they'll send you the schedule every 2 weeks. We've got some great shows coming up next week on the Blue Plate Special, Serena. And Jason Ellis will be with us on Monday. James Margolis and Aaron Blake with Dave Edgar will be with us on Tuesday. Jay Duvall and Patrick McCormick will be with us on Wednesday. Thursday brings Amy Spies and Crimson Calamity. Jay Clark's our Big Plate next Friday at Barley's. And Saturday will bring Joe DeVita and Benjamin Lamb. More information and the complete schedule at WDVX.com. Red Hickian here with you. You're tuned in to Rumble. It's Rockabilly and all the cousins. Here's the Spunny Boys and Dang Me on East Tennessee's own WDVX.

That's Dustin Chance on East Tennessee's own WDVX. We heard The Curse. Little Sal and the Wild Tones with Why Don't You Let Me Go, the High Boys with Near to You, Les Green and Can You Keep a Secret, the Raiders featuring Tommy Alsup with What Time Is It, and the Spunny Boys starting that set off with their version of Dang Me. WDVX thanks the nonprofit Tennessee Theater in downtown Knoxville for their support as they present Ricky Skaggs and Kentucky Thunder Christmas live on stage Thursday, December 3rd at 7:30. 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Those specials are so yummy. Yum, yum. Alrighty, now it's time to get a little rowdy. Here's some Sasquatch and the Sickabillies to kick off an extra long, extra good set of music with Wolf Breath Wind on East Tennessee's own WDVX.

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East Tennessee's own WDVX, the Raging Teens, with the Taco Party. The Rhythm Shakers in front of that with Panic, Johnny Burnett with Me and the Bear. The Frantics with Werewolf. We heard from the High Tones with the Devil's Queen. And it was the High Jivers getting the 9 o'clock hour started for us tonight with Just One More Time. 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Opening the show is East Tennessee's own Robinella, touring to support her new collection of poetry titled The Cardinals. Tickets for Amy Spies in concert are at opencordmusic.com. Amy coming by on Thursday to give us a little preview of that performance. 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

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Be sure to like our content and video streams when you watch. Well, we've reached the final hour of Rumble, so let's get right back into it with Gazelle and Try Me on East Tennessee's own WDVX.

East Tennessee Zone WDVX. That was Union Avenue and Bow Down. The carnival's in front of that. My key don't fit. Dee Dee Doherty with Billy Billy. Swing Cats featuring a Tom Polcat on a tune called Tiger Man. And it was Gazelle starting that set of music off with Try Me. WDVX presents the Summer Nights Concert Series and radio show at Yeehaw Brewing in Knoxville with Jason Carter and his band and the Asheville Mountain Boys Wednesday, September 9th. Doors are at 6, the show's at 7. WDVX will be on site with merch thanks to ORNL, Federal Credit Union, Garza Law, and Yeehaw Brewing for their support of the WDVX Summer Nights Concert Series. Red Hickey, I'm here with you this evening. Hi, D. You're listening to Rumble. Here's BB and her trembling souls with What Have I Done on East Tennessee's own WDVX.

Hillbilly Hellcats on East Tennessee's own WDVX. We heard Crazy Little Baby. Heavy Trash in front of that with Dark-Haired Rider. The Luster Kings with Wrong, Wrong, Wrong. Willie Berry and the California Hotshots with Make Up Your Mind, Baby. TJ Mays with A Lock Without a Key. And BB and her Trembling Souls starting that set of music off with What Have I Done? WDVX is a media sponsor for the Catoosa Music and Adventure Festival, Labor Day weekend, September 3rd through the 7th, at the Catoosa Event Center in Jamestown, Tennessee. 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Serena will be joining us Monday on the Blue Plate Special. She's performing at Catoosa Fest, and we'll be talking more about the event. 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Red Hickey in here with you, and you've been listening to Rumble. Rockabilly and all the cousins, we do it every Saturday evening from 7 until 10 right here on East Tennessee's own WDVX. I'd like to invite you to tune in again next Saturday and join me again for Rumble. Maybe we'll be celebrating our first football victory, who knows? But hey, I'm going to be in here for a couple more hours with After Rumble. If you feel like hanging out, let's listen to some music. We're going to close out this portion of the show with Tammy Nielsen. This one's called Walk. On East Tennessee's own WDV.

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East Tennessee's own WDVX Ray Wiley Hubbard. And look what the cat drug in. Webb Wilder in front of that with Lonely Blue Boy. Blackberry Smoke with Woman in the Moon and Ruby James. Starting the 10 o'clock hour off for us tonight with a brand new tune called Bumblebee. 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Celebrating 25 years of music with live performances from Sierra Farrell, Old Crow Medicine Show, Los Lobos, and over 80 more acts on 12 different stages, as well as the Sunday night party at the Paramount. There'll be plenty of vendors and late-night jams. Tickets and more information at bristolrhythm.com and on the BCM Bristol app. And WDVX received support from listeners like you and from the nonprofit Medic Regional Blood Center, blood suppliers for hospitals and regional air transport across East Tennessee and Southeast Kentucky. Medic is hosting a blood drive supporting Second Harvest during the month of August. Only a few more days left in the month. Scheduling appointments can be found at medicblood.org. Well, you're tuned in to After Rumble. No reason, just because. This is new from Shiny Ribs. It's Arkansas Mud on East Tennessee's own WDVX.

East Tennessee's own WDVX Doug Seegers. Was she? It was the Mavericks in front of that. The only question is, Whitney Rose with the devil barred my boots. And Shiny Ribs starting us off with a brand new tune called Arkansas Mud. 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Kathleen Edwards, Amy Grant, Winona Judd, Melissa Etheridge, Benmont Tinch, Maggie Rose, and many more. 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Red in here with you this evening. You're tuned in to After Rumble. No reason, just because. Here's a new one from the Old Crow Medicine Show. It's Rye Whiskey on East Tennessee's own WDVX.

East Tennessee's own WDVX. That was the Des Lawns with less honking, more tonking. Whitey Morgan and the 78s in front of that with a honky tonk angel. Charlie Musselwhite with Good Blues Tonight. Chris Stapleton doing the devil named music. And the Old Crow Medicine Show starting us off with Rye Whiskey. 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

East Tennessee's own WDVX. That was East Tennessee's own Serena with a brand new tune called Excuses. Serena will be with us on Monday on the Blue Plate Special. She's part of the Catoosa Fest lineup this year, and we'll be talking more about that. Kevin Gordon with GTO, J.D. McPherson, and you must have met Little Caroline. Billy Joe Shaver getting the 11 o'clock hour started for us tonight. Eddie on lead vocals there with Baptism of Fire. WDVX thanks The Shed, Smokehouse, and Juke Joint at Smoky Mountain Harley-Davidson in Maryville for their support as they

at the shed. 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Friday, September 4th, it's Night Moves, a Bob Seger tribute band. 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We've reached the final hour of After Rumble, so let's jump right back into it with Mike and the Moon Pies. They're called Silverada now. This is me in Hayes on East Tennessee's own WDVX.

0: East Tennessee's own WDVX. Parliament, give up the funk. It was Sarah Gail Meach in front of that. Somebody's gonna cry. And Mike and the Moon Pies, known as Silverada these days, and a tune called Me and Haze. Begin First Friday with East Tennessee's own WDVX and visit Knoxville at 6 p.m. on the WDVX stage at Visit Knoxville. 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

New music from Elizabeth Cook on East Tennessee Zone, WDVX. We heard The Girls of Atomic City. Jim Lauderdale with And It Hurts. Casey Musgraves with Family is Family. And Jason James starting us off with a new tune called Cut the Chain. 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Well, y'all, it's that time. I've got time for one last set of music here tonight. Red Hickey hanging out with you. I'm going to invite you to tune in again next Saturday from 7 till 10 for Rumble. It's Rockabilly and all the cousins. And then 10 to midnight for After Rumble. No reason, just because. Jason Nisbell and the 400 Unit taking us out with an acoustic version of Cigarettes and Wine on East Tennessee's own WDVX. Y'all, have a good one.

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play ball. So it came to be. Doc's Pirates batted first, and when they went down 1-2-3, Doc's catcher put his mask on and he handed Doc the ball, and it was 327 feet to the left and right field wall.

Sometimes he saw the catcher, sometimes he did not. Sometimes he held a beach ball, other times it was a dot. Doc was tossing comets that were leaving trails of glitter in the seventh inning stretch. He still had his no-hitter, so he turns to Cash, his buddy, says, I got a no-no going. Speaking the unspeakable, and he goes back out there throwing. Bottom of the ninth, he stood high upon the mound.

up was Cannizzaro, he flied out to a loo. Then Kelly grounded out for Dean, and the shortstop yelled, "That's a two." Must have been a madhouse, fans upon their feet, littler ones among them, standing on their seats. Well, that would have brought up Herbal, Speezy old pinch hit. He took a third strike looking.

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She wonders why he had to go. 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

0: 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I hope you're having a great evening. 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

Up on the ridge, I seen a rider passing by. I heard thunder in the distance, I seen the lightning in his eye. Up on the ridge, I got a tangle

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coat full of burrs. The old man said, just watch him, sonny, ride him out, but don't wear your spurs. That day seems like ancient history. His head stayed up, and so did mine.

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Thanks to ORNL Federal Credit Union, Garza Law, and Yeehaw Brewing for their support of the WDVX Summer Nights Concert Series. Grace here with you. I hope you're having a great evening. 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

tossing on his boat. Now preaching with the fiddle's a mighty tricky thing to do. Playing both ends against the middle can tear a soul in two. He was either quoting scripture or cussing double stops, but he was bound to

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Or are you hanging to the best you had with the steamboat Basul Blue? I've been right here since 9 o'clock, and believe you me, that's true. I just look at the Waterways Journal.

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You see, I've been up all night doing a little thinking, and I decided I'm not coming in to work today. And I'm not coming in to work the day after that, or the day after that, or all the days after that. I just really wanted you to hear it first from me.

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carnival is closed for the winter. And the gates are full of nails. All my belongings in a camper truck in front of some hellhole motel. The rides are wrapped in canvas. There's a smell of snow in the air. And they're taking apart the Ferris wheel.

little Maggie lost a big girl. Man, that's about it for her. She was MIA day to day. The next 3 years were a blur. Well, I left home when Maggie checked out, and I've been a snowbird ever since. I worked the circuit in the summertime. Come winter, I

darkness comes with the headlights. 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I'm lucky as a man can be. The carnival is closed for the winter.

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0: 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Morning, folks. You're listening to Lou and my lovely wife, Miss Laura, this morning. And right here on a Cumberland Sunday morning. Mm-hmm. How are you over there? Watching me kill a nap?
1: Yep.
0: Got
1: him. They're everywhere, aren't they?
0: They're like Savoy Fair, aren't they?
1: Mm-hmm.
0: They're everywhere.
1: It's a wonderful morning.
0: Absolutely it is. Absolutely. Got to hang out with my son all day yesterday. We had big time.
1: Mm-hmm.
0: At the woodshed.
1: Yep.
0: Yeah. Up there in Crossville, Tennessee. And anyway, that's bad news this week, folks.
1: The world has been mourning over this.
0: Absolutely.
1: Rightfully so.
0: Rightfully so. You're exactly right. And Miss Dolly Parton passed away. And you know, that's a huge loss that nobody can replace that at all.
1: Nope.
0: And
1: it just does. I think what most people have said is just didn't think she would ever be gone, you know?
0: Yeah. Thought she'd live forever. And, yeah, I've seen where Vince Gill paid her a big tribute, and even Andy Wood and Daniel Kimbrough up there last night did that I Will Always Love You as an instrumental. Had her picture up on the side of the stage, and it's really cool, really, really heartfelt. And we're going to just dedicate this whole show to her and her life, you know, just how she lived her life and how she sewed into people and just always an encouragement to people. And in this song, off the Grass is Blue, Dolly Parton, this is called I Am Ready.
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0: East Tennessee's own WDBX, Wade in the Water, third time out off the Best Earn Ride CD. We had my mother-in-law, late mother-in-law, with an incredible voice, one of the purest voices ever to step up to a microphone, called The Upper Window. By request, went out to the Donovans, and thank you so much for requesting that. We had Kenny and Amanda Smith doing Shouting Time, Miss Dale Ann Bradley doing Nothing Can Hold Me Here, I'm Headed Home, and started that set out with an amazing song, and taken from us, seemed like way too early. I always thought that Miss Dolly Parton would live forever, because she was always just there in everybody's life and in their heart, just a joy, and she's going to be hugely missed. I'm sure her and Steve Guller up there throwing down on some music, and man, it's called I Am Ready. And
1: well, Carolyn called in over there in Sevierville, said you made her tear up first thing this morning.
0: Well, I mean, you know, the first words of that song, I Am Ready.
1: Mm-hmm.
0: You know, and I believe she was, and my goodness. Anyway, without any further ado, go ahead there, dear.
1: WDVX thanks the nonprofit Tennessee Theater in downtown Knoxville for their support as they present Ricky Skaggs' Kentucky Thunder Christmas live on stage Thursday, December 3rd at 7:30 p.m. Tickets are on sale at TennesseeTheater.com and at the Tennessee Theater box office. 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
0: Well, speaking about Dolly, this morning we're going to be sprinkling some Dolly Parton in through the whole 4 hours here of the best in bluegrass gospel music. And you think about, you know, on the Porter Wagoner days, you know, I remember when she went to the, I forget which award show, but she sang He's Alive.
1: Mm-hmm.
0: Oh, my goodness gracious.
1: People still talk about that.
0: Absolutely. And, wow. But, like I said, we're going to sprinkle some Dolly in the whole day and keep her in her hearts and in her memories, that's for sure. And, you know, she was such a giving person. She always gave, you know. The whole book thing for kids,
1: uh-huh.
0: And you know, it's like my buddy Daniel Grindstaff, Heroes and Friends CD, Paul Brewster singing One Forever Young, and Dolly came in and sang on that.
1: Yeah.
0: And wow. Anyway, we got Quarter After Country, so we're gonna do a little Marty Raven off the Hands to the Plow. It's gonna work on a building. And right after that, we got a little Daniel Grindstaff with Paul Brewster and Miss Dolly Parton doing Forever Young, an old Rod Stewart tune. And it went to number one, stayed there for a while. And, but like I said, a little Dolly, a little bit here and there all day long. So
1: here's your Quarter After Country on East Tennessee's own WDVX.

0: There ain't nothing wrong with that.
1: I tell you what, by now that sound like
0: your beans is ready.
2: I think we about got this thing built.

0: East Tennessee's own WDVX. A little goes a long, long ways. That was Daniel Grindstaff and the Uptown Troubadours. And, wow. Great song. And we played Daniel Grindstaff, Heroes and Friends, Paul Brewster, and Miss Dolly Parton doing Forever Young. We started that set out with a little Marty Raven, Quarter After Country, doing I'm Working on a Building. Like I promised, we're going to sprinkle a little Dolly in all day long as we go through today. And like I first mentioned when we started the program, we lost even more than an icon. You know, just an amazing person. Done so many great things for so many people. And, you know, it was, and like we talked, you thought she was going to live forever.
1: Mm-hmm.
0: You know, just how you felt.
1: Well, you just think they're, you know, not that you really think someone's going to never die, but you just think someone's always going to be around.
0: Yeah.
1: Maybe that's the better, you know. No.
0: Yeah.
1: But in another way, all the things that she's done, let alone her music, but whether it's the, what was it called, Imagination?
0: Library.
1: Yes. That, the things she did for the Children's Hospital, yeah. Dollywood, she will always be around.
0: Absolutely.
1: So there's that.
0: Yep.
1: Let's see what we have here from the community calendar. You can celebrate nature and experience its wonders at IAMS Nature Center, Sunday, September 13th, with art installations, food, cocktails, live music, and more at IAMS' largest annual fundraiser. 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The postal address is 301 South Gay Street, Knoxville, Tennessee, 37902. And it's back to you.
0: Well, let me see what I got here. Doesn't look right, so we're going to find out.
1: Yep. Little investigation going
0: Absolutely.
1: On.
0: Absolutely. And let me see. Number 14. We're going to have little Isaac's coming in there. And did we send that Pat Dalton? Did she call in or something?
1: Not this morning yet.
0: Oh. That's what I thought.
1: Nope, I talked to Carolyn. I've talked to Arlene. I've talked to Paul. Paul's wanting to hear a little Merle Haggard at some point, so we'll get that going for him.
0: Absolutely. Well, let me see here. Let's do a little Stand Still from the Isaacs. What do you think?
1: I think that's a fantastic idea. You are listening to East Tennessee's own WDVX.

0: East Tennessee's own WDVX. Steve Gulley and New Pinnacle doing Can't Take Jesus Away. Boy, ain't that the truth. And we had Authentic Unlimited doing The Cry from the Cross. And let's see, we had Stand Still, the Isaacs. And we had a Dolly and Sonia song there, The Angels Rejoiced. Says a ton right there, folks. And that's off the Living, Loving, Losing. And continually remember, you know, Dolly's family and friends and your thoughts and prayers. And we're getting calls like crazy this morning, folks.
1: Mm-hmm.
0: And what time? Okay, it's weather time.
1: It is weather time.
0: Yeah, so take it away, weather lady.
1: Well, it's 72 degrees right here, right now, in Knoxville, Tennessee. I was just on the phone talking to Nancy up there in Connecticut. We were discussing the weather, and I was telling her how later on this week, we're going to get up to 96, 97. It's showing 97 degrees Wednesday and Thursday. I'm telling
0: that.
1: You, I'm just reading it. But, yeah, 72 right now, sunny to partly cloudy today. We're looking at a high of 92 today. Look like really there's much chance of rain. Partly cloudy skies tonight, dropping down to 71. Tomorrow, again, partly cloudy skies, 93 for your high. And fair skies tomorrow night, 70 is going to be the low with light winds. Let's see, Tuesday, here we go. Sunshine along with some cloudy skies and hot. 96 for our high Tuesday. And Tuesday night, clear skies for a low of 72. Like I said, Wednesday and Thursday is 97, 96 for Friday. Next week, it's going to be finally maybe out of the 90s. I see 89. Does that count? Just, and I'm not seeing really any rain anytime soon. That is crazy, isn't it?
0: This
1: is
0: Don Hunley says, no relief in sight.
1: No relief. And Tuesday is the first day of September. It's time to be thinking fall, not 97 degrees. So there's that. I'm a little upset. 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Medic is hosting a blood drive supporting Second Harvest during the month of August. Info and scheduling appointments can be found at medicblood.org. 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
0: Well, we're going to get back into an amazing set of the best in bluegrass gospel music. We got a song from the trio, which is, of course, Miss Dolly Parton, Emmylou Harris, and Linda Ronsatt. And this is called Farther Along. We'll know all about it.
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For God so loved the world that he gave his only begotten Son, that whosoever believeth on him should not perish, but have everlasting life.

0: Well, John said the city was just four square.
1: Walking in Jerusalem just like John.
0: Now, he'd be glad he'd meet me there.
1: Walking in Jerusalem just like John.
0: When Peter was preaching at the Pentecost.
1: Walking in Jerusalem just like John.
0: He was endowed by the Holy Ghost.
1: Walking in Jerusalem just like John.
2: I won't be ready. I won't be ready. I won't be ready, Lord.
0: Walking in Jerusalem just like John.

0: just like John.
1: Still my soul is heavenly bound.
0: Walking in Jerusalem just like John.
1: Oh, John, what did you say?
0: Walking in Jerusalem just like John.
1: I'll be there on the coming day.
0: Walking in Jerusalem just like John.
1: I won't be ready. I won't be ready. I won't be ready, Lord.
0: Walking in Jerusalem just like John.
1: I won't be ready. I won't be ready. I won't be ready, Lord. Walking in Jerusalem just like John.

0: 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That was the late Mr. Charlie Daniels preaching to you a little bit. Walking in Jerusalem just like John. Had a request, Miss Laura, to sing you a little thank you, Lord, who Nancy.
1: Nancy up in Connecticut.
0: Yep. And we had Thank You, Lord, there with Laura singing. And then we started that set out with the trio with Miss Dolly Parton, Emmylou Harris, and Linda Ronstadt doing Farther Along. And as said earlier, you know, we're going to be sprinkling a little Dolly over the whole show. So, anyway, what you got over there? Anything exciting?
1: Oh, just been talking to a lot of people this morning, calling in.
0: Yeah.
1: Pat Dalton called in, and of course Nancy was talking about, and Paul, and a lot of people. So, there went 1 hour.
0: Yeah.
1: Already.
0: Gone.
1: Gone.
0: Yeah. And
1: just like that.
0: Yep. Yeah. Just like John.
1: But that means 3 more hours.
0: Yep. Well, you requested this, and we're going to do it. And we cut this album, gosh, I don't know, 100 years ago, seemed like now. But did a little different version of this song, and says it all. Hold to God's unchanging hand, folks. And that's all we got.
1: Yep. This is my favorite version of this song, arranged by Mr. Lule himself. I said, keep that CD out. I want to hear that song this morning. So here you go. You are listening to A Cumberland Sunday Morning with your host, Lou and Laura, right here on East Tennessee's own WDVX.

0: East Tennessee's own WDVX, Jeff Parker, doing Church by the Side of the Road. We had Roll Jordan Roll from Nashville Bluegrass Band. And I heard Pat Enright pass away. He did hearing that. And what a band. Let me see. We had My Lord's Gonna Be There. Russell Morton, Third Time Out. Singing on the Streets of Gold. And yours truly, from the top of the hour, did you a little Hold to God's Unchanging Hand. And folks, that's the only chance we got. And, you know, and so true.
1: Mm-hmm.
0: What do you got?
1: WDVX thanks the Shed Smokehouse and Juke Joint at Smoky Mountain Harley-Davidson in Maryville for their support as they announce their outdoor season of concerts at the Shed. 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Night Moves, a Bob Seger tribute band. 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The center will hold their community luncheon. Well, I guess the center did hold their community luncheon on August 28th. So, to find out more of what's going on at Appalachian Arts Craft Center, the website is appalachianarts.net. 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When a meticulously plotted murder begins to unravel, every phone call could be a matter of life or death. Dial M for Murder is an electrifying tale of deception, danger, and suspense on stage September 2nd through the 20th in the Clarence Brown Theater. Tickets and more information available at clarencebrowntheater.com. Did you like my mystery voice there?
0: Yeah.
1: Okay.
0: So, Paul wanted to hear some Merle Haggard, didn't he?
1: Mm-hmm.
0: So, we aim to please. We're going to do you a little Merle Haggard for your quarter after country. This is called What a Friend We Have in Jesus.
1: Right here on East Tennessee's own WDVX.

0: East Tennessee's own WDVX, Cody Shuler and Pine Mountain Railroad, doing a little Over in the Glory Land off Little Sparrow, Miss Dolly Parton singing In the Sweet By and By. Big loss, folks. And I'm going to sprinkle a little bit more of Dolly in this show today and in memory of her. And wow, what a legacy. Let me see. Meet Me in Heaven Someday, Miss Alicia Nugent with Carl Jackson, I think, produced that. Yep, produced that CD, and I heard him singing a little bit on there. And we started that set out with What a Friend We Have in Jesus, the Hag. That went out to Paul.
1: Mm-hmm.
0: And what do you got over there?
1: WDVX thanks ORNL Federal Credit Union for their support as they present the final show for the 2026 Summer Sessions Concert Series, Saturday, September 19th, featuring Americana singer-songwriter Sean Camp and Verlin Thompson, with Madeline Talent opening the show at the Museum of Appalachia in Norris. Showtime is 6 p.m. Bring your lawn chairs. 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All right.
0: Well, we got a little Pam Tillis. Little Johnny Cash in here. Johnny Cash, come on there preaching a little bit. But keep your eyes on Jesus.
1: Right here on East Tennessee's own WDVX.

In Matthew chapter 14, when the disciples were in the ship in the midst of the sea, being tossed with waves, for the wind was contrary. In the fourth watch of the night, Jesus went unto them walking on the sea. And when the disciples saw him walking on the sea, they were troubled, saying, "It is a spirit," and they cried out for help. But straightway Jesus spake unto them, saying, "Be of good cheer, it is I, be not afraid." And Peter answered him and said, "If it be thou, bid me come unto thee on the water." And he said, "Come." And when Peter was come down out of the ship, he walked on the water to go to Jesus. But when he saw the wind boisterous, he was afraid, and beginning to sink, he cried, saying, "Lord, save me." Peter was doing fine as long as he had his eyes on Jesus. But when he looked away to the rolling waves about him, he began to sink. And immediately Jesus stretched forth his hand and caught him and said unto him, "O thou of little faith, wherefore didst thou doubt?" Being tossed in this life by disappointments and temptations, we are very much the same as this disciple. If we want to walk for Jesus, we must keep our eyes on him and not the pleasures of this world.

0: East Tennessee's own WDVX. That was Jeff and Cherry East. They're doing Swing Low, Sweet Chariot. And we had, Larry Sparks in there doing When My Time Comes to Go. We had It Is Finished, Paul Brewster, one of the best singers on the planet. And then we had, Pam Tillis, a little help from Johnny Cash, doing Keep Your Eyes on Jesus. And we got He's in Control here coming up for you. But before that, we got some weather to talk about.
1: It is 77 degrees right here in Knoxville, Tennessee, and it feels like 77 degrees. So that's a good thing. The rain chance in the next hour is 1%. So don't look like we're going to have any rain, does it? Sunny to partly cloudy today. It is moving right on up there. 92 for our high. Winds light and variable. Partly cloudy skies tonight, dropping down to 71. Tomorrow, clouds and sunshine, and we're right back up there for a high of 92 degrees. Mostly clear skies tomorrow night, 70 for our low. Tuesday, here we go. We're starting to warm up even more. Clear skies Tuesday, let's see, with a few clouds from time to time, and it's going to be hot, 96 for our high. Clear skies Tuesday night, 72 for your low. I'm seeing 97 Wednesday. Shh. And it cools down a little bit Friday, 95. This week we begin September. We shouldn't be having temperatures at 97 degrees, right?
0: Could be 100.
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0: Well, as promised, we're going to do a little Mountain Faith. He's in Control, because he is, folks. And then we got the trio with Miss Dolly, Emmy Lou, and Linda. So it's called You Don't Knock. Remember the...
1: We know the version from Newgrass Revival.
0: Yeah, and I can only think when Sam Bush was doing some stuff with Emmy Lou, that's how he pulled that song over. But right now, He's in Control.
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0: 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That was the trio doing "You Don't Knock, You Just Walk On In" with had Emmy Lou, had Miss Dolly, and Linda Ronstadt there in memory of Dolly Parton today, folks. And then we had Paul Williams and Victory Trio doing "Living on the Hallelujah Side." And we started that set out with "He's in Control," Mountain Faith. And it's 10:01.5, folks. So we've got about an hour and 58 and a half minutes.
1: Mm-hmm.
0: What do you got?
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0: What all you got?
1: That's all I got for now, sir.
0: Well, we got one of my favorites of Larry Cordell, and it's called "Gone On Before." And basically, it says, "Friends, I'm home safe. The hard journey here is over." So we're going to play that for you. Then we're going to get you a little fire down yonder. Nope, don't want to go there. But here's a little Larry Cordell for you. "Gone On Before." If my buddy John, Cindy Wilson's listening, I'll send it out to them this morning.
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0: East Tennessee's own WDVX. That was John Bowman off the Beautiful Ashes CD. And we had Skaggs and Rice in there talking about suffering here below. I know my dear friend Mr. John Wilson loves Tony Rice and Ricky Skaggs. And so that's off the Skaggs and Rice CD. One of the best ever cut there. Somebody's let me see. No, there's a fire down yonder. Don't want to go there. Heidi and Ryan. And we started that set out with Gone On Before and dedicated that to John and Cindy Wilson out there. John loved that song too. What a song. But what do you got? We got Quarter After Country headed your way. But what do you got?
1: Yeah, I didn't know if you're going to get some Merle up or for a. Was it Paul wanted to hear some Merle?
0: I already played Merle.
1: Well, okay, so we've got him covered.
0: Yep.
1: My mind's trying to go down the checklist here. We've had a lot of calls this morning, haven't we?
0: We have.
1: Let's see what we have here. When extreme summer temperatures impact Knoxville, designated cooling and day centers open across the city. 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The Big Plate over there at Barley's. Let's see. Big Plate's coming up this Friday. Looks like Jay Clark. And on. Is anybody going to be over at Barley's? Nope, I don't see anybody over at Barley's tonight. Okay, and finally, support for WDVX comes from the Tennessee Arts Commission, which funds arts programming for WDVX and many other arts organizations in Tennessee through the sale of specialty license plates. You can find out more about an arts plate or other specialty tag at tnspecialtyplates.org. And it is now time for Quarter After Country.
0: Yep, we're going to try to Margie Brown Johnson. She's requested a couple songs. George's favorites and hers also, and we'll try to get them in before 11, because then she's going to have to turn down the radio because church is starting.
1: Mm.
0: She wants all of her neighbors to hear it, but she has to turn it down. So we're going to try to look those up. But right now, we got a little Josh Turner, and he's going to do Me and God.
1: Right here on East Tennessee's own WDVX.

on a little train ride. Life is like a mountain railway with an engineer that's brave.

0: to the microphone, Mr. Herbert Chapman Jr.
1: As you roll across the trestle, spanning Jordan, swelling tide.

0: WDVX. That one out to Margie Brown Johnson. That's Carl Shiflett and the Big Show Country. Big Country Show. Oh, Lord, I Pray. And we had Stephen Curtis Chapman in there doing Life's Like a Mountain Railroad. Started that set out with Quarter After Country. Little Josh Turner doing Me and God. And it is 10:31 or 10:30 on the dot. What do you got?
1: And don't forget, also went out to George along with Margie there. Yep. George likes his stuff too.
0: Yeah.
1: I've got WDVX Thanks to Shed Smokehouse and Juke Joint at Smoky Mountain Harley Davidson in Maryville for their support as they announce their outdoor season of concerts at the Shed. 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Whether it's an injury, facing a legal dispute, or needing guidance through a difficult time, more information can be found at GarzaLaw.com. And, boy, it's been a day today already with always all this great bluegrass gospel and a little bit of country in there, but, you know, today's been a special day as we've been remembering the one and only that there ever will be, Miss Dolly Parton. It's been, you know, you just don't think that somebody that you've never even personally met, you know, we know a lot of people that work with her and, you know, played with her, her band and everything, but we never really actually met her. But you just don't think that when someone passes away, that's going to have such a big impact on you when you didn't know them personally. But boy, it's a loss.
0: Yep.
1: Being felt, you know?
0: Yep.
1: So we've been just remembering her with a lot of her music this morning.
0: Yep. We're going to get into doing some Authentic Unlimited here. Going to do On the Mountaintop for you folks. And right after that, we got the Nitty Gritty Dirt Band and Friends going to do Take Me in Your Lifeboat.
1: All righty. Here you go. 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

0: East Tennessee's own WDVX. Mr. Vince Gill doing What Are They Doing in Heaven Today? Gee. And we had Take Me in Your Lifeboat, the Nitty Gritty Dirt Band, and Friends. Started that set out with On the Mountaintop. And speaking of On the Mountaintop, we got some weather for you, whether you like it or not.
1: 83 degrees here in Knoxville, Tennessee, and now it says it feels like 90. So all of a sudden, here we go. Yep. Let's see, though. Today, sunshine and a few clouds.
0: On my shoulder makes me happy.
1: Makes you happy and
0: hot.
1: Hot. We're looking at a high of 92 today. Partly cloudy, dropping down to 71 tonight. Right back up there tomorrow for a high of 92 with light winds. And there's, you know, tomorrow there's actually a 20% chance of rain, but I'm going to say not likely. Few clouds from time to time tomorrow night with a low around 70. Now, Tuesday, 96 degrees for your high. Mostly sunny skies.
0: Sunny.
1: Gotta let that last note just play out. Yeah. Tuesday night, clear sky, 72. And listen, last hour when I read the weather, do you remember what I said the high was going to be for Wednesday and Thursday?
0: I can't remember.
1: 97. Well, it's moved up to 98 degrees, it's looking like, for Wednesday and Thursday. 98. You know the feels like it's going to be 100 and something. Am I right?
0: Yeah, you know what that means? Stay in the house.
1: Stay in the house. Yeah. Okay. 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Doors open at 7:30 p.m. and the show will begin at 8 p.m. For tickets and information, the website is jubileearts.org. And WDVX thanks Garza Law Firm for their support and for sponsoring our 2026 Summer Nights Concert Series. Garza Law Firm believes in community, integrity, and supporting the people and places of East Tennessee that make our region strong. Whether it's an injury, facing a legal dispute, or needing guidance through a difficult time, more information can be found at garzalaw.com. Okay, we've been remembering Dolly this morning, playing a lot of her songs. And right now, we're going to play one that is probably, would you say, her signature song? One of her most famous, if not.
0: This,
1: you
0: and
1: know,
0: Jolene.
1: So, this one is Coat of Many Colors, and I wouldn't necessarily just call it an outright gospel song, but it's a song that she wrote. True story of back, you know, when she was a child and her mom... Dolly needed a coat, and her mom had, I think somebody had give her a box of rags, you know, and so her mom took these little rags and sewed them up, making Dolly a coat. And while she made this coat, sewing it up for Dolly, she told her story out of the Bible about Joseph and his coat of many colors. And, you know, I can just imagine Dolly just thought that was just the greatest thing in the world. Of course, when she got to school, the kids made fun of her. But, you know, as we know, Dolly, she didn't let things like that, if they did bother, she didn't let it show. She just went right on. But it says that she felt like she was rich as she could be, you know, even though they didn't have money. Being rich isn't about money. You got love. That's what she was trying to say in this song.
0: Yep.
1: So, here we go. Dolly Parton, Coat of Many Colors, right here on East Tennessee's own WDVX.

0: 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That went out to the Earl of Canton, the Earl. And go spread the gospel. Joe Mullins and the Radio Ramblers. We had the Isaacs doing If That Don't Make You Want to Go. We started that set out, and Laura got teared up. And I'm sitting there listening to the lyrics like, wow, if you just really imagine and paint that picture, wow. Coat of Many Colors, Dolly Parton. And she was rich in so many ways.
1: Mm-hmm.
0: Yeah. And I guess the Opry had a tribute to her or something, and there was people lined up everywhere, and it just it was really, really cool, they said. Mm-hmm. So very, very much, you know.
1: Well, I've heard deserved. That song. How many times in my life have I heard that song?
0: Me too.
1: And, you know, it gets to me, but just now, wasn't expecting to almost break down.
0: Yeah, with I know.
1: My eyes started tearing up. And
0: yeah. Yeah, she's definitely going to be missed, folks. She'll be remembered from now on. And we'll keep her going here, and so people can listen to her. And I'm sure there'll be great things happening after she's gone, and just people, you know, life's changing. And but anyway, just remember her family and your thoughts and prayers, folks. It's 11:01. What do you got?
1: 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And tomorrow here for the Blue Plate Special looks like Serena, along with Jason Ellis, and this Friday over there at Barley's for the Big Plate, Jay Clark. And WDVX thanks the Wild Wing Cafe's two locations in Knoxville for their support. 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Medic is hosting a blood drive supporting Second Harvest during the month of August. Info and scheduling appointments can be found at medicblood.org. And there you have it.
0: Yep, there you have it. And folks, as always, we wish you have a blessed week. We got about 57 and a half minutes till the top of the 12 o'clock hour, where we play the best in bluegrass gospel music. I said the best. And Lord willing, the creeks don't rise. Don't look like it's going to happen. We'll be back next Sunday. And like I said, just to keeping your thoughts and prayers, it's Dolly's family and all the fans and everything, that, you know, stuff like this can really take a toll on your emotions, you know.
1: Mm-hmm.
0: Because she was very, very, very highly thought of by a lot of people. And but just keep in your thoughts and prayers, folks. And so it is 4 minutes after, four minutes after the 11 o'clock hour. So we're going to skedaddle on out of here. Go get her a bologna sandwich or something. You know?
1: Yeah. Hey, I like a good bologna sandwich. Yeah,
0: me too. So anyway.
1: You are listening to A Cumberland Sunday Morning with your hosts Lou and Laura right here on East Tennessee's own WDVX.

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WDVX presents the Summer Nights Concert Series and Radio Show at Yeehaw Brewing in Knoxville with Jason Carter and his band with the Asheville Mountain Boys, Wednesday, September 9th, 6 p.m. Those doors open and the show starts at 7. 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I hope you're having a great evening. 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
1: 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It's time for WDVX's Clinch River Breakdown. I'm your host, Benny Smith, and I'll be spinning bluegrass from Bill Monroe to Billy Strings. So give all your bluegrass fans a holler and let them know there's bluegrass on the air at East Tennessee's own WDVX and a Clinch River Breakdown. Jump in and hang on.

Thank you. Here's an old song that that we've carried around with us for a long time. We always get a lot of requests for this wherever we go. It's from the old singing brakeman, Jimmy Rogers, and it's Blue Yodel number 3.

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1: Well, a great big Sunday afternoon. Howdy to everybody. It's the Clinch River Breakdown. I'm Benny Smith on East Tennessee's own WDVX. Proud to be here on this Sunday afternoon. This is what we do from 12 to 4. We give you good bluegrass, old and new, from Bill Monroe to Billy Strings. I've got a lot of great stuff lined up today up until 4 o'clock hour, and we're going to end today's show with a couple of Dolly tunes I think you're going to enjoy as well. So if you know somebody who loves the good bluegrass music, call them up. Let them know there's bluegrass on your radio here at 93.9 FM in Sevier County, and of course 102.9 in Knoxville, specifically downtown Knoxville, and Greater East Tennessee at 89.9 FM WDVX. Welcome to the Club is the new project from East Tennessee's own the Poe Ramblin' Boys, and that's where that came from right there. It's called Appalachian Apocalypse. Great new tune from those guys, the Poe Ramblin' Boys, doing a great job on this new album. It's called Welcome to the Club. Find it all over the music platforms. It just dropped, and it is hot stuff. The Johnson Mountain Boys before that with Wild and Wicked World. Bill Monroe and his Bluegrass Boys before that with the classic Memories of You. Ricky Skaggs with Say Won't You Be Mine. And then the Clinch Mountain Boys, of course, with Ralph doing I Feel Like Singing Today. Our theme song, Dole Lawson and Quicksilver on the Banks of the Clinch, because it is the Clinch River Breakdown, and we appreciate each and every one of you all listening as we appreciate the support that you give us here at WDVX, and there's some businesses who do the same as WDVX. 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Live music kicks off at 1 p.m. with Crawdaddy Jones. Also performing will be Free Rain Bluegrass, Lazarus Lake, Emmy Sunshine, Big Pink, and the Dirty Gospel. And vendors and more on site along with the WDVX crew. Scruffy Roots Festival is an all-ages concert open to the public. Lawn chairs are welcome, and we'll have more information on that as we get closer to, as we're looking forward to that. That'll be a good time. Looking forward to some more great bluegrass on your radio this hour. Some Jason Carter getting ready for him to come to Yeehaw September the 9th, and his lovely wife Bronwyn with her new In Gallatin Roads coming up. Also some Grascals and Tim Stafford, who co-wrote the song we're going to hear from him. Of course, he's the lead singer of Blue Highway. With a guy by the name of Thomas Castle from Southwest Virginia. Thomas, such a talented mandolin player as well. He can sing, he can write, and this one is one of his. It's called Red Mountain Wine from Thomas Castle on East Tennessee's own WDVX and the Clinch River Breakdown.
2: 1, 2, 1, 2, 3.

Music right there from the pride of Piney Flats, Tennessee. That is Carson Peters and Iron Mountain and Walking Back to Georgia. The Grascals before that with Dancing Girl. New stuff from Daily Benson before that. I'll Keep Going. A lot of new stuff in this. Tim Stafford with that song he co-wrote with Thomas Castle called Right Amount of Wrong. Great song from Tim. Of course, Tim, lead singer Blue Highway and Red Mountain Wine by Thomas Castle started that set of bluegrass music off. It is the Clinch River Breakdown on here on East Tennessee's own WDVX. Proud to have everybody listening to us, and if it's just not enough bluegrass for you, don't forget my buddy Alex Leach does Rise and Shine every Monday through Saturday morning from 6 a.m. to 9 a.m. Lots of great bluegrass and some classic country thrown in. And he also does a bluegrass special. That's Tuesday nights from 7 to 10. So lots of bluegrass. We love it here on WDVX. It's part of this place where we call home, no doubt about it. Hey, WDVX presents the Summer Nights Concert Series and Radio Show. It's at Yeehaw Brewing in Knoxville with Jason Carter and his band with the Asheville Mountain Boys. Wednesday, September 9th, 6 p.m. doors. The show starts at 7. WDVX will be on site with merch. 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And it's Americana, featuring Americana singer-songwriters Sean Kemp and Verlin Thompson, with Madeline Talent opening the show. It's at the Museum of Appalachia in Norris, showtime 6 p.m. Bring your lawn chairs, thesummersessions.com. For more information about that one, really looking forward to that. Talked to a lot of folks who plan on going to that show, and of course to the one Jason Carter as well, and the Asheville Mountain Boys, who played, if you guys will remember, they played Tennessee Shines back last November, I think, with us, and just did a bang up job, just a fantastic job. And so we look forward to them coming back to Knoxville as well. I look forward to more good bluegrass on your radio. The Deepwell Bluegrass Festival, Deepwell Farm Bluegrass Festival down in Lenore City is coming up here very, very soon. It's the second Saturday, I guess it is, in September. WDVX proud to be the media sponsor of that festival. It's their first time. They had to postpone it from spring because of bad weather. And we're looking forward to being there and helping those guys, hopefully grow what we hope will be a festival for a long, long time. No doubt about it. We appreciate their support. And that's September 12th, Saturday. We'll be down there with our tent set up and enjoying some great bluegrass. And some of it's from this band right here. They're kind of going to be the host band, and a band that is also going to be playing our second ever Scruffy Roots Festival. And we're looking forward to that. That is Sunday, October 11th at Kern's Food Hall. It's a showcase of East Tennessee Americana music, and this band right here is going to be representing bluegrass. It's East Tennessee's own Free Rain Bluegrass Band, doing that where the corn don't grow, on the Clinch River Breakdown on East Tennessee's own WDVX.

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0: Bluegrass music right there from the man who's going to be with us September 9th at Yeehaw Brewing Company for our Summer Night show, the next to last one of the season. That's my buddy Jason Carter, of course, for years in the Dale McCurry Band. The Travel McCurry's got his own deal now and a great band coming up and playing with him as well. Queen of the Nashville Nights, what you heard there. I believe that was coming from our vault as well. Live performances recorded at WDVX. Broadwood before that, which is the lovely wife of Jason Carter, and her really cool new single called Gallatin Road. That one featuring Timbo on it. Al Jackson before that with that Appalachian Mountain Girl. That was my request. Somebody requested to me at bsmith@wdvx.com, and I said, I'll get it on for you. So there you go. And Busted by Patti Loveless, a couple of country singers who got their start in bluegrass, or at least were influenced by it heavily. When they went back and did some bluegrass records, that's come from both of those. And then Free Rain Bluegrass, East Tennessee Zone. Starting that set of music off again, they'll be at that Deep Well Farm Bluegrass Festival in Lenore City on the 12th of September, as will we. Looking forward to seeing those guys. They're playing October 11th, Kearns Food Hall as well, for the Scruffy Roots Festival. So I look forward to seeing them in both shows. And we sure do look forward to you guys out there as far as supporting WDVX. 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Opening the show is East Tennessee's own Robinella, touring to support her a new collection of poetry titled The Cardinals. Tickets for Amy's piece in concert are at opencordmusic.com. And I believe that Amy will be playing a Blue Plate special as well next week. So really looking forward to that, as those are always a lot of fun, and we sure do enjoy meeting our listeners. 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And let's take a look at the weather forecast, as it looks like might be getting into another hot stretch, which it is August headed into September, so around here that shouldn't be a surprise. Mostly sunny, 93 today. Not much of a chance of rain today or tomorrow. Sunny, 94 tomorrow, and then up to 95 on Wednesday. So it's going to be a warm stretch here, folks. Hang on for it. No doubt about it. Keep it tuned. We'll try to keep you cool with some hot tunes. That's for sure. Like this one right here. How about Sister Sadie with Let the Circle Be Broken? It's East Tennessee's own WDVX, and this is fantastic stuff from kind of a bluegrass female supergroup. East Tennessee's own is WDVX. 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
1: Just a few.

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Music there from Ashby Frank, getting some help from Marty Stewart, I do believe, on that cut with Everybody's Got Their 9-Pound Hammer and Hill Country Highway before that from our friends in East Nash Grass, Lost and Found. Classic stuff there with Back in Her Arms. And then a double shot of the one we lost, our Queen of East Tennessee, Dolly Parton, I Don't Believe You Met My Baby. A great, great tune there. Back traced down, I think the Leuven Brothers may have been the first ones to really make it big, or just a great, great song. And then a few old memories before that, just one of my favorite Dolly tunes as well. As of course she has a lot of roots in bluegrass, there's no doubt about that, and she was never slow to remind people about that, and every once in a while I would cut a bluegrass record, and I always do a great job of it. I know I told this on the air when she passed last week, when Nelson and I got on the air and told of it live, when we were able to confirm it, that my buddy and kinfolk, Barry Bells, of course, bassist for Allison Krauss and Union Station, Woodbox Heroes and others, and he did a cut that one of her bluegrass records. He was in the band that was in the studio cutting it with her. And I think the first time they showed up to do that, to cut first session with Dolly on it, Dolly showed up with a big crock pot full of chicken and dumplings and bore a big warm, you know, big old warm bowl for whatever. And chicken and dumplings she had made and made sure they knew that. And then he said it was delicious and a perfect way for her to break the ice, like she really didn't need to anyway, but they went on and cut a fantastic record. So great Dolly stuff, memories and music, no doubt about it. WDVX remains on the air thanks to listener donations and support from the Doc Swise Spirits professional hockey team, playing home games for their 25th season at the Civic Coliseum downtown through early 2027 against SPHL opponents, including two new teams. Season ticket memberships are available. KnoxvilleIcebears.com for info. They've got opening night, Friday, October 16th, versus the Evansville Thunderbolts, and that is at 7:30 p.m. Support for WDVX comes from Boyd's Jig and Reel in downtown Knoxville in the heart of the old city of Central and Jackson, open Tuesday through Sunday, featuring a menu of Scottish fare and American favorites with over 1,000 whiskeys. 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And they've got a lot of good music coming in, as they always do. On September 4th, Evie and the Hoodoes will be playing there. And WDVX thanks to nonprofit Tennessee Theater in downtown Knoxville for their support as they present Ricky Skaggs' Kentucky Thunder Christmas live on stage Thursday, December 3rd at 7:30 p.m. Tickets are on sale at TennesseeTheater.com and at the Tennessee Theater box office. And again, let's get back into the music and let folks know everything we have got coming up, no doubt about it. And we got a lot of good music, and it's bluegrass music until 4 o'clock. This is the Clinch River Breakdown. So thank you all for tuning in today. Let's see what we've got coming up a little later this hour. Double shot from Michael Cleveland and Jason Carter. Some Rambler's Choice. Also some Jeff Brown and Wayne Taylor. And we've got some Tommy Brown coming up as well. Here's an old guy. I'm not old guy. He's a great guy. Down in Sevier County, of course, was number 13 for the Sevier County Smoky Bears back I think it's the late 80s, maybe, in football. But Jimbo Whaley, East Tennessee bluegrass legend, just does such a great, great job. And my father-in-law, Sam Venable, wrote about him in a column this past week about Dolly Parton and Jimbo's connections, because we went and saw Jimbo and his band Greenbrier perform out at the Farragut Wild Wing. They did the bluegrass night last Tuesday, the day Dolly passed, and my mother-in-law made us all black armbands. We put those on and gave them out there, and the band wore them. Biscuit had his on, and it was a really good way to really, you know, go somewhere where you're like, man, Dolly just passed. What am I going to do? Well, they put on a great show. They were all from Sevier County, all the musicians, and like I said, at least half the stage had worked with Dolly for several years in one way or another. So this is one of them, Mr. Jimbo Whaley. He was singing lead that night and playing guitar and just an all-around great guy. And we are blessed to have him here in East Tennessee. This is about him and his brother and cousins growing up down in a place down in Sevier County in Pigeon Forge at his grandmother's house. It's called the Kings of Ore Bank, and it's East Tennessee's own Mr. Jimbo Whaley on the Clinch River Breakdown.

Church when the doors were open, everybody knew your name. Ain't Mary Lou would cut your hair, so all the kings looked the same.

0: guy on the bass, by the way, is from Bristol, Virginia, one of the finest you'll ever hear anywhere. He's a survivor. He survived two heart attacks, a bout of colon cancer, a bout of COVID. He said a real bad case of ringworm last week.
1: Yep, yep. The rest of them, I got over all right. The worm's about to kill me, so.
0: And that's Mr. Wayne Taylor, make him welcome. Got a real special guest coming out here, and this guy's one of the finest banjo players I've ever known, and he's one I've been able to...

There's another cut from that newly reissued Boone Creek Classic. That's the White House Blues there. Blue Highway before that with Marble Town. That's from their live at ETSU. And, of course, Blue Highway Fest coming up in October up in Big Stone Gap, Virginia. Real looking forward to being up there. Station's tent and our volunteer crew going to be up there. I'll be up there emceeing. Really looking forward to making that happen, man. No doubt about it. And I do believe that tomorrow night is the last night to register for a pair of passes to that festival out at Wild Wing Cafe in Powell for their Bluegrass Night. They do it on Monday nights out there, and then Farragut on Tuesday nights. So good on them. Tommy Brown and County Line Grass before that with Room at the Top of the Stairs. Danny Roberts before that with them. Brown Eyed Darling. And as I said, East Tennessee's own Mr. Jimbo Whaley, a fine man. Started that off with that really cool Kings of Orbank tune. Really personal song to him about his family. Really great stuff. And again, if you have a chance, look up that article in the New Sentinel, that column that my father-in-law Sam Venable wrote just this past week here, that he talked about Jimbo and that show that night, and Jimbo talking about his memories of Dolly. It was really good stuff. 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Back into the good music, my good friends. And like I said, if you know somebody that likes good bluegrass, tell them it's on your radio. Some Rambler's Choice on the way. Like I said, a double shot from those, I mean, fiery fiddle players, Michael Cleveland and Jason Carter. That's coming up. Here's Jeff Brown and Wayne Taylor, though. It's called The Ballad of the Dry Fork River. It's East Tennessee's own WDVX. Good Sunday afternoon to you.

classic bluegrass right there from the Johnson Mountain Boys from that Blue Diamond Mines. That's Roll On Blues. Rambler's Choice before that was Sounds of the Mountains. That is the title track to that one from that super group, basically. Po-Rama Boys before that with really, really cool stuff from those guys there. It's called I'm Alone, But I'm Not Lonesome. And, of course, that is from their brand new one. It's called Welcome to the Club. Congratulations, fellas. East Tennessee Zone's got a fine album right there on their hands. Go check out wherever you stream your music or get it. Or even if you're at a Poe Ramblin' Boys show, you can buy it from them. I'm sure they've got the vinyl and whatnot. It's called Welcome to the Club. Brand new stuff from Poe Ramblin' Boys, East Tennessee Zone. And that one there, again, called I'm Alone, But I'm Not Lonesome. Stanley Brothers before that with Carolina Mountain Home. That's from that early Starday King years. I believe it was 58 to 63, I think. Jeff Brown and Wayne Taylor before that one as well. And, of course, Wayne is one of the lead singers of our buddies in Blue Highway. And we appreciate all the things Wayne's done to support this station through the years. That band's been big friends of ours, and we appreciate those guys. WDVX, thanks to Knoxville Smokies for their support. The AA affiliate of the Chicago Cubs plays home games against Southern League opponents at the Covenant Health Park in the Old City into September. 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And it looks like September 1st through the 6th coming up this week versus the Chattanooga Lookouts is the final home regular season series. Of course, they made the playoffs, so they'll be have some playoff games, hopefully at hopefully more than one or two. Absolutely, they're at the Covenant Health Park. 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And our old buddy Jay Clark is coming up on the next Big Plate September the 4th. Really looking forward to that one. And coming September 23rd, WDVX media sponsor for Jason Scott and the High Heat with Marfa. And look at your weather forecast. Heat, folks. It's hot again, and it's going to be for a while. Up to 93 today, mostly sunny. Low of 70 tonight. Sunny and 95 tomorrow, 96 on your Wednesday again. Be careful out there in this heat and this humidity. Take care of your pets. Check on the elderly folks. Give them a call and just make sure everybody's all right. And make sure you get you some shade and hydrate. No doubt about it. Let's get into it as we're about halfway through to the show today. Here's that double shot of those double crazy, double fiery fiddlers, Michael Cleveland and Jason Carter in the middle of Middle Tennessee coming up. But started off with the Hartford Classic with a vamp in the middle, of course, Jason Carter. September 9th, him and his band going to be with us at Yeehaw for Summer Nights. East Tennessee Zone is WDVX.

make my home in the Hollywood Hills. And I make my living with the hillbilly fiddle, playing little runs in the funny little field.

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1: 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And you're tuned to the Clinch River Breakdown. 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

Halfway through this Sunday afternoon show, the last Sunday in August, and it's a hot one, folks. Hot show, hot outside. I'm Benny Smith. It's the Clinch River Breakdown on East Tennessee's on WDVX. Glad to have you with us. Into the 2 o'clock hour, we always start it off with a good bluegrass gospel set, and always get a lot of great feedback. 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What you just heard, of course, the great Dan Tominski with Praise the Lord, Bluegrass Album Bam, So Happy I'll Be, Traditional Grass before that with Let Me Walk, Lord, by Your Side, Jimmy Martin and the Sunny Mountain Boys, East Tennessee's own, before that with Stormy Waters, Southwest Virginia's own Ralph Stanley and the Clinch Mountain Boys with Vince Gill with Let Me Walk, Lord, by Your Side. And again, into our 2 o'clock hour we go, and there are some other folks that do support us, as I talked about, some businesses and whatnot. And we appreciate them. And begin First Friday, by the way, with East Tennessee's own WDVX. And visit Knoxville at 6 p.m. on the WDVX stage right here at Visit Knoxville in our studios, just right outside our studios windows. It's on the corner of Gay Street and Summit Hill Drive in downtown Knoxville on the first Friday of every month. And our buddies Handsome and the Humbles are going to be here Friday, September the 4th, again at 6 p.m. And more info at WDVX.com. That's always a good time. It'll be great to see those guys. They don't get to play a lot. Josh, your lead singer, has moved down to Texas, I believe it is, and is doing good things down there. But that'll be a great show. Looking forward to those guys. WDVX also received support from the 2026 Bristol Rhythm and Roots Reunion Festival, September 11th through 13th in historic downtown Bristol, Tennessee and Virginia, celebrating 25 years of music with live performances by Old Crow Medicine Show, Sierra Farrell, Los Lobos, and over 80 more acts on 12 different stages, as well as the Sunday night party at the Paramount. Plenty of vendors, late night jams, tickets, and more info at bristolrhythm.com and on the BCM Bristol app. And support for WDVX comes from Boys Jig and Reel in downtown Knoxville, in the heart of the old city at Central and Jackson, where they're open Tuesday through Sunday, featuring a menu of Scottish fare and American favorites with over 1,000 whiskeys. And they've got some live music coming up. Mike McGill and the Refills on September 11th there at Boys Jig and Reel. Into this hour of music, and got a lot of it in store for you, bluegrass fans. Timberline Road, Steep Canyon Rangers, Mountain Grass Unit, Wyatt Rice, and Santa Cruz. We'll go back to the 90s for that one. Some Longview as well, and this one from Randler's Choice, another one. This is a been on a Randler's Choice kick lately, and man, this one's just such a great song, covered by a few folks, including these guys singing about that Shotgun Slade on East Tennessee's on WDVX and the Clinch River Breakdown.

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Here's a little more Jason Carter for you, neighbors. Get you ready for that September 9th show at Yeehaw Brewing Company in Knoxville. Jason Carter, Michael Cleveland, and John Cowan with that new And Let's Sing Our Song. The Asheville Mountain Boys is going to be opening for Jason Carter and his band. That's who you heard right before that. With Rolling On, Jared Walker, mandolin player for Billy Strings before that, with new stuff from him called Miles on My Shoes. Cool song. Lonesome River Band before that, with That's Where the River Rolls Around. And Rambler's Choice started that one off, like I said, with Shotgun Slade. It's your friend Benny Smith here with you. And it's the Clinch River Breakdown, and you can help nourish change at WDVX by shopping at Three Rivers Market during the month of August. 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Shoppers can round up their purchase at the register, and all roundup donations support WDVX. We'll be set up outside Three Rivers. Or we were yesterday and had a big time, and we just met so many people and talked to so many people and really, really enjoyed the support that everybody showed us when we hung out yesterday at Three Rivers Market. And they're located on the corner of Baxter and Central in Knoxville's Happy Hollow, and raised over $900,000 through Nourishing Change for local charities since 2012. 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More info on our website, so you still got a couple days to help on that Three Rivers Market deal and their Nourish Change for August, which, again, that change will go right to WDVX and help to keep us on the air. 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Doors open at 7:30. The show will begin at 8. Tickets and info, the website is jubileearts.org. We'll see if I can talk today properly. Let's just let the bluegrass do the talking. How about that? Let's let you get back into it, folks, with some Longview. And this is Listen to My Hammer Ring. It's East Tennessee's LWDVX, and this is the Clinch River Breakdown till 4 o'clock today.

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1: It's East Tennessee's own WDVX. That is the Big Mon himself, Bill Monroe, and the Bluegrass Boys with Big Ball in Brooklyn. Before that, Wyatt Rice and Santa Cruz with It's Goodbye and So Long to You from that Picture in a Tear record from back in the 90s. Good record. AJ Lee and Blue Summit, Driving Nails in My Coffin from that cover record, brand new one from her and her band, and really enjoyed hanging out with them and giving them some fresh maters last time they came through the Bijou. Darren Nicholson with Leaving Lonesome in the Rearview before that. His new stuff's just sounding so good. And Longview started that set of music off on your Clinch River Breakdown. And I want to remind you that WDVX thanks to Wild Wing Cafe's two locations in Knoxville for their support. 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I'm going out there tomorrow night to Powell and looking forward to seeing some folks and hanging out with them and registering folks for some Blue Highway passes. Support for WDVX comes from Clarence Brown Theater presenting the classic thriller Dial M for Murder this fall on the campus of the University of Tennessee. With a meticulously plotted murder begins to unravel, every phone call could be a matter of life or death. Dial M for Murder is an electrifying tale of deception, danger, and suspense on stage September 2nd through 20th at Clarence Brown Theater. Tickets and info at clarencebrowntheater.com. All right, guys, love Clarence Brown Theater. Love going to plays there. Going to the Christmas Carol is a family tradition of ours at our house as well. Has been for years and years and years. So lots and lots of fun. All right, let's see. Let's get back into the music. Of course, weather forecast, I've told you about it, but it's hot and going to get hotter through the week and doesn't look like a whole lot of chance of rain here over the next few days as well. So be careful with that heat, folks. No doubt about it. Let's get back into the good bluegrass music, though. Some Steep Canyon Rangers, Timberline Road, and Buzz Busby on the way. Here's Mountain Grass Unit, title track to that new EP of theirs. It's good stuff. It's Appalachian Smoke on your Clinch River Breakdown.

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into our last hour of the show, folks. As I say, time flies when you're playing bluegrass, and you just heard some great classic stuff. And that said, right there, the classic bluegrass album, Bam, with Big Spike Hammer, the Stanley Brothers. Sometimes I'm guilty of playing a lot of Stanley Brothers, and that's fine. Lock me up for it. The Stanley Brothers before that, with Carolina Mountain Home. Kevin Denny before that, new stuff, killer stuff called Stone Cold Love. Vern Williams Band before that with In Despair here on your Clinch River Breakdown on a Sunday afternoon. This is what we do. And WDVX remains on the air thanks to listener donations and support for the Knoxville Lions Bears professional hockey team, as they'll be playing home games for their 25th season at the Civic Coliseum downtown through April 2027 against SPHL opponents, including two new teams. Season ticket memberships are available. KnoxvilleLionsBears.com for info. Opening night is Friday, October 16th, against the Evansville Thunderbolts at 7:30 p.m. Begin first Friday with East Tennessee's on WDVX and Visit Knoxville at 6 p.m. on the WDVX stage at Visit Knoxville this Friday. It's on the corner of Gay Street and Summit Hill Drive in downtown Knoxville on the first Friday of every month, this Friday, September 4th. Our buddies Handsome and the Humbles will be playing the first Friday Blue Plate at 6 o'clock, and really, really looking forward to those guys coming in and making that happen. 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You know there'll be some good picking there, no doubt about it, but it is wild hearing folks talking about Christmas already, huh? No doubt about it. Let's get back into the music. I'm Benny. This is the Clinch River Breakdown on East Tennessee's own WDVX, and we're proud to have you listening. 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So if you'd like to give in the love bucket, we'd sure take it, no doubt about it. But be sure and say hello and introduce yourself. We always love, there's nothing more than we love meeting our listeners. There's no doubt about it. Hey, got some Ronnie Reno on the way. Hadn't heard from him in a minute. Dan Tominski, more stuff from him. Some Sean Kemp as we get ready for the big September show. We're going to end today's show with a double shot of Dolly as well. But right now, how about some LRB, some Lonesome River Band, and anything to make her mind? It's East Tennessee's own WDVX, a Clinch River Breakdown. Let her go, boy.

Bluegrass music there from one of the Reno brothers, Ronnie Reno and Freight Train Boogie. Russell Johnson before that with Bluegrass Time. Of course, Doyle Lawson before that would Move to the Top of the Mountain. Looking forward to seeing Doyle Lawson and Quicksilver reunited for the Blue Highway Festival in October up at Big Stone Gap in LRB. Starting that set of music off on our last hour of today's show here on the Clinch River Breakdown. 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And we've got some good ones coming up, no doubt about it. 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All right, guys, as we wind this show down, we've got more good bluegrass on the way, so don't go anywhere. Some Wilson Banjo Company, some more Poe Ramblin' Boys on the way, and we'll also hear some Nashville Bluegrass Band. Sean Camp, of course.

0: Presents summer session show, and of course we're going to take it north up to Norris and Anderson County, and really looking forward to being up there and seeing all our good friends up there at the Museum of Appalachia, as that's where Sean Camp and Verlin Thompson are going to be performing, and we're looking forward to it. It's happening September 19th for that big next summer session show. Madeline Talent opening up that show. Here's a Bigfoot Stomp from Sean Camp on the Clinch River Breakdown, East Tennessee's on WDVX.
1: Cleve's got a pair of brand new boots and he wants everybody to know. Got his britches tucked down in the tops and taps on the heels and toes.

But if you're gonna dance with Cleo, be careful with your feet. It's Alamon ride, Alamon roam. Dance all night till Cisco's home. Here come Cleve, a clippity-clomb. It's a 1-foot, 2-foot, big-foot stomp.

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0: question. 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

There's music from Wilson Banjo Company here on the Clinch River Breakdown. That one is called She Is a Gambler. The Poe Ramble Boys before that with Coachella Moon. One written by Mr. C.J. Lewandowski, frontman for that very band. East Tennessee's own, the Poe Ramble Boys. Before that, East Tennessee's own, and WDVX's own, my buddy, Alex Leach, with his new one called Morning Green. Loving that. Dan Tominski singing about that whiskey drinking man before that, and Big Stomp, Bigfoot Stomp from Sean Camp, getting you ready for that big September 19th show up at Norris. No doubt about it. 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And that is happening Thursday, September 3rd at 7:30 p.m. at Open Court Music of West Knoxville. Opening the show, East Tennessee's own Robinella, turning to support her new collection of poetry titled The Cardinals. Tickets for Amy Spies in concert are at opencordmusic.com. And Amy is coming in to play a blue plate that day as well. So looking forward to that. 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Show will be again at 8. 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I believe Nelson and Tony are going down to that weather. It's hot, and it's going to get hotter, and it's going to remain dry here for the next several days, folks. So buckle in for that. Folks, that's going to do it for me. I'll leave you with some good ones, though, no doubt about it. Some Nashville Bluegrass Band, and got the Steel Drivers with Ghost of Mississippi coming up. But I'll leave you with a double shot of Dolly Parton, because we lost the Queen of East Tennessee this past week, and Nelson and I got on air and did that live. That's one of those you'll remember where you were, and you remember what you did, especially when you're on the radio. And I did that when Stevie Ray Vaughan passed away, and news came out from that, not as quick as it does these days, but it never changes how uneasy that is to go on the air live and relay that news. But we feel it's important to do that, and especially for live radio, to give folks that news, and especially around here. I mean, my goodness, the impact she has had throughout the world, but especially being from here and being proud of that is something we're proud of, and we want to make sure to honor that, no doubt about it. So we've got in, I Wonder Where You Are Tonight, and in the Sweet By and By, closing us out, double shot of Dolly. Thank you all for listening. Tell folks about us here on the Clinch River Breakdown from noon to four every single Sunday. We've got Across the Ocean with some Celtic and Irish tunes coming up next. But let folks know about this bluegrass, would you? We'd appreciate it. Have a good week. Respect each other. Be kind to each other. Hug one another every now and then. And, of course, go see some live bluegrass when you can. I'm Benny Smith, and I'm out.

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It's the Clinch River Breakdown. Till 4 o'clock this afternoon on East Tennessee's own WDVX.

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Just heard The Constant Lovers from Whirligig. That was from their album Spin. The next two numbers are also from Whirligig and also from their album Spin. The first is A Fair Maid Walking, and then we'll have The Nobleman's Wedding. Following that, we'll listen to Here's a Health to All True Lovers, and that is Lisa Muscatello and Rosie Shipley, and that is from Well Kept Secrets.

We'll hear another from Lisa Muscatello. Here she is with House Carpenter and Innocent When You Dream. Then we'll hear three from Rhiannon Giddens. First is Black is the Color, that's from Tomorrow is My Turn, followed by Little Margaret, that's from There Is No Other with Francesco Tarisi, and then Mouth Music from Factory Girl.

We'll now hear Lay Your Money Down. That is from Solas, featuring Rhianna Giddens from Shamrock City. Following that will be The Back Door from Cherish the Ladies. Then we'll hear another one from Cherish the Ladies, Roisin Dove, The Small Black Rose from Out and About.

0: do.
1: We'll finish today with three by Kathy Ryan, one of our favorites. First up is Home by Berna. That's from The Music of What Happens. Then Dark Mall of the Glen. That's from her self-titled CD, Kathy Ryan. And then So Here's to You from Somewhere Along the Road.

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welcome, welcome each and every one to the Tennessee Country Classics here with your old radio friend, Joe Bizarre. Mom, what a pleasure to be here with you with some real great music right up until 10 o'clock this evening right here coming at you away from WDBX at 89.9 Clinton, Tennessee, 102.9 in Knoxville. And I believe they got a new one someplace. Somebody told me they had a new one set up. Well, let's hope so, because we'll get the old-time music out even further. Yes, sir, we have a good time. Tennessee Country Classics is part of the Sunday Jubilee, produced Jubilee Community Arts. And special thanks, as always, to our dear folks at Ulrich Printing and the Ball Banjo Company for helping make possible the Tennessee Country Classics. Well, let's see. Let's get started with a good one. Late 30s, fiddling Arthur Smith, and I think it sounds like Tommy Magnus on second fiddle. I may be wrong, but this is a humdinger, and I'm ready to go the KC Stomp. Here we go.

Boy, man, that is some fiddling. Boy, what a way to start off, huh? The KC Stomp, Fiddling Arthur Smith, Dixie Liners. Man, let me see here. Oh, let's go back over here on the old Victrola. And listen to the Dixie Dewdrop, Uncle Dave Macon, 1929. I think this was recorded up in New York. I believe Set Heart Reader. Let me look at the record here. Yes, Set Heart Reader is on guitar. He was a wonderful gentleman. I corresponded with him for many, many years. I'm the man that rode the mule around the world, Uncle Dave Macon.

Eddie. I'm the man who rode the mule around the world. I was born 10,000 years ago. Either way, pick each one you want. Uncle Dave Macon and Sid Heartreader, 1929. And a really good song. Uncle Dave could do anything good. Let's see. Rolling along here with the Tennessee Country Classics here with you from 9 to 10 on WDVX here. Joe's just wound up this evening. I got all kind of good stuff. Man, I'm just having fun. That's what it is, ain't it? Let's go back and listen to Paul Miles and his Red Fox Chaser. That was a band around Galax, Low Gap, North Carolina, up in that area. And this is a beautiful song. It's called Honeysuckle Time. And I love the smell of honeysuckle. It's really nice. Here we go. Paul Miles, Red Fox Chasers.

Cotton Mill Girls, the title of that one. Lester Smallwood, 1929. I don't think we ever had that on the Country Classics here, from the Tennessee Country Classics. Real nice one. I think it's the only record he made. Real quickly, if you'd like to let me know that you're listening, or if you want to request anything, or just let me know that you like what you're liking, all you have to do is send me an email to joesvintage78@aol.com. That's joesvintage78@aol.com. You can write to us if you can't send an email. Write to Tennessee Country Classics, 1538. That's 1538 Laurel Avenue, Knoxville, Tennessee. Zip code 37916. We'd love to hear from you. And I'm around here with you Sunday evenings. Hope I make your Sunday evenings pleasant from 9 to 10 with some of these great recordings from these great old records. Here's Whitey Jones. I had to make sure. Let me look here. Yeah, Whitey Jones. Sometimes I forget. This is called the Farm Relief. And the farmer's been relieved of most everything he has, as Uncle A. Megan would say. Farm Relief Song, 1930.

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We all start working at the break of day, and we don't get credit and we don't get paid.

kids all ragged and they got no shoes, and all we have is the Farm Relief blues. 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It looks

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It's the same now as it was back then. Poor farmer, I mean. Oh, it's terrible. Farm Relief song. Whitey Jones, 1930. I like that one. Here's the Crotter Brothers, Worried Blues, 1935, thereabouts. 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

0: good, but I ain't raised my hand. 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
1: Blind Boy Feller from the state of North Carolina made a lot of records. That was some of his early ones, around 1939. Rag Mama Rag. Let's go down to Atlanta, Georgia, 1928. Peg Leg Howard and his gang doing the Peg Leg Stomp. One of my favorites. Give a listen.

Oh, that is some beautiful old-time barn dance music. That's Ben Gerald and the Costa Wall Southern Broadcasters, a recording made in Richmond, Indiana in 1927 called John Brown's Dream. Absolutely. If that's not a country, Tennessee country classic, there's nothing. There's guys. And the banjo players on there was Marlon Underwood and Frank Jenkins, and they both played three-finger roll style, even back that far. Start us off here in our second portion of the Tennessee Country Classics. Here's the Dixie Reelers, 1936. Walking in my sleep, baby, walking in my sleep.

Hi. Balkan in My Sleep, the Dixie Reelers, 1936. What a fine recording that was. Let's go back and listen to some folks that I knew real well. They were very, very wonderful people and great entertainers. They both since passed away a number of years ago. Ben and Valley Kane, they were from Delphi, Maryland. That's where they made their home for many years. Now let's go back and listen to a record they made in the 60s. Called Somebody's Waiting for Me, Ben and Valley Kane.

Benabelli Kane. Somebody's waiting for me. That's a real nice one. Benabelli Kane. They, of course, played around the Washington, D.C. area and all around. Carnivals and different things in those days. Hey, real quick reminder. If you enjoy this shindigs here, Sunday evenings between 9 and 10 here on WDVX, how about send me an email? 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Love to hear from you. You can also write us if you can't send an email. You can write us a letter at Tennessee Country Classics, 1538. That's 1538 Laurel Avenue, Knoxville, Tennessee, 37916. Love to hear from you. Now, of course, our programs are made several weeks ahead. So by chance, if you have sent in a request or an email or something, and I don't mention it right away, that's the reason why, because I do make these things up sometimes 4 weeks ahead. I have to do it. Anyway, we'll be with you, and we'll answer them, and we'll have something going on, as we always do.

All right, that's nice. Carl Salzman and the Green Valley Boys, and one called Twisting the Chimes. I like that one. It's pretty good. Doggone right here on the Tennessee Country Classics.

I bet that brings back some memories from some folks. If you're my age, it would. Oh, that's great. And it's a too late down. That's Lester Flatt and the Foggy Mountain Boys in 1947. I believe it was in 48 in Cincinnati, Ohio, is where they made their first recordings after they left Bill Monroe. And you're listening to the Tennessee Country Classics right here with you on WDBX from 9 to 10 Sunday afternoon, or Sunday evening, rather. We get warmed up. I get warmed up in the afternoon. Now I'm waiting for 9 o'clock Sunday. Yes, sir.

That's a great record, Mawkin Mandolin. That's Keith Daniels and his string band or bluegrass band. That record I picked up 40 years ago. I know. It's the early 60s. Just beautiful. Here on the Tennessee Country Classics, and on we go. Here we go.

Mother Won't Grow Old So Soon. That's the Bellis Brothers back in the 1950s. I wanted to send a program out today to my favorite listener, Viola. I know she's listening. Hope that you enjoy the gospel numbers. Here's Charlie Monroe, Joy Bells in My Soul.

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1: It's time for Mountain Jubilee. This is your host, Paul Campbell, and the program is on every Saturday night at 9 o'clock and by delayed broadcast every Sunday afternoon at 6 by delayed broadcast as part of our Sunday Jubilee Community Arts programming. Well, tonight I've got quite a show in store for you. This is the history of bluegrass music in capsule form. We're going to start off with the third generation with groups like the East Nash Grass and the Cody Norris Show and the Tennessee Bluegrass Band, and then go to the first generation with Eck Robinson, who is considered to be the father of bluegrass fiddle tunes. And I think you'll hear quite a bit. If you're not familiar with Eck Robinson, I encourage you to hear these couple of cuts that I'm going to play of his from 1922. He was one of the very first, as they called it then, country music people to perform on a record. And then we'll end up with the second generation, the ones that you're familiar with, J.D. Crowe and the New South, Hot Rise, and Steep Canyon Rangers. But starting off, it's going to be the Cody Norris Show from his album that came out a year ago called Rhinestone Revival. I think it's his third album. It's on Rebel. And so we're going to hear two or three tunes off of this, starting off with Fiddle Rock, and then we'll come back and play the East Nash Grass and some Tennessee Bluegrass Band. But first, here's the Cody Norris Show and Fiddle Rock.

That's the Cody Norris Band and his Rebel Recording Rhinestone Revival, an album that was recently produced. Like the next two up, and these are going to represent kind of the third generation, maybe even the fourth generation of bluegrass music. First off, we're going to hear the East Nash Grass and their Last Chance to Win. This is on Mountain Fever, and then we'll hear some tunes from that, and then we'll hear The Future of the Past by the Tennessee Bluegrass Band. But starting off with East Nash Grass and the East Nash Blues.

the Tennessee Bluegrass Band, and before them was the East Nash Grass, and the correct title of that first song that they played is East Do West Blues, and then it was Love Slipping Away, and then we heard the Tennessee Bluegrass Band with Hillbilly Blues and Life in the City. Well, that's the third generation bluegrass bands. Now we're going to go to the very first, and this is a very significant recording that I'm going to play right here, and I encourage you to pay attention to this, even though it's scratchy old stuff. This is Eck Robinson, who by many is called the father of the fiddle future of bluegrass music, and as a matter of fact, he was one of the first country performers to make a record on vinyl for Victor, and we're going to hear one of those first albums that he made, a record's two sides. We're going to start off with one that he did in 1929, which was in his second recording session. And then we're going to follow that up with Sally Gooden. And that's the tune that I want you to pay a lot of attention to. This first one is just to set the stage for us. This is actually sort of a family band. His wife and daughter and son are all playing the instruments. And his son's got to be every bit of 10 years old. But that's Big Taters in the Sandy Land. And if you ever been to a string band concert at the Laurel Theater, I guarantee you that the string band played that tune at least once during the performance, Big Taters. And then we're going to hear Sally Gooden. And this is a tune that was recorded in 1922 in his first session. And this is called by one music historian as a stunning, dynamic masterpiece. And you can see why. When you listen to this, it has several variations within the same tune. And it is a solo tune. And this is one of the tunes, along with Raggedy Ann, that he played to win every fiddle contest that he ever entered. But this is definitely a fiddle contest tune, Sally Gooden. And pay attention to that, because I'm going to follow this up with a J.D. Crow and New South version of this same tune, and you'll hear a completely fresh take by that band. But first, we're going to hear these two tunes from Eck Robinson from the 1920s, starting out with Big Taters.

That's what they call a double play from 1922, Eck Robinson, and from 1975, J.D. Crowe and the New South. Two very important to bluegrass history recordings, first by the fiddler that was sort of the father of fiddling, and then J.D. Crowe's group, which was made up of people that you're very familiar with, Tony Rice and Jerry Douglas and Ricky Skaggs and Bobby Sloan, and they were recorded in 1975 on an album just called The New South, and it's so popular and such an important album that it just goes by the number 004. They're important because their band was one that really didn't have any significant leader. They were all very good musicians, and they all carried their weight, and they played together at a Holiday Inn 3-4 years, and every week they played several times, and they did several shows, and they just honed that sound to fairly well, and this 1975 album is really great. We'll hear two more tunes off of this just to let you hear the rest of the J.D. Crowe and the New South. We'll hear The Old Home Place, and of course we have to have Nashville.

from 1975, that's J.D. Crow and the New South. And that was Ricky Skaggs playing that Eck Robinson fiddle part there. He's a great fiddle player and a mandolin player, along with Jerry Douglas on dobro, Bobby Sloan on bass, Tony Rice on guitar, and J.D. Crow on the banjo. And that's on Rounder 004. Well, let's continue on with this kind of middle ground between the second and the third generation, and that's the group Hot Rise. This is a group that's been around for quite a while, and they're all very active musicians now, and occasionally they come together. But back in 2018, they got together for the 40th anniversary of their friendship, and Rick Forrester and Tim O'Brien and Ron Sutton, and they were joined by their friends Sam Bush, Jerry Douglas, and Stuart Duncan at a concert there in Boulder, Colorado, that was sold out for two nights, I think. And we're going to just start off with the opening tune or two, Blue Nights, and see how far we get with this. We'll get two or three tunes into the concert. But this is Hot Rise 40th Anniversary Bash.

0: Thank you, everybody. I'll just quickly remind you that we've got Pete Wernick with the banjo, Tim O'Brien with the mandolin, Brian Sutton with the guitar. I'm Nick Forrester. We're Hot Rising 40 years, 1978 to 2018, and here we are. Thanks for celebrating with us. I want to right now introduce to you one of our oldest friends and a great dobro player, Mr. Jerry Douglas.
1: Happy anniversary, Hot Rise.
0: Here's one that we recorded a long time ago. It's a great song, and we're proud to do it again for you tonight. It's called Colleen Malone.

Well, the cavalcade of stars continues. Please welcome to the stage Mr. Stuart Duncan.

recording of the 40th anniversary bash by Hot Rise and Friends from a recording in January of 2018 in Boulder, Colorado. Pete Wernick, Nick Forrester, Tim O'Brien, Ron Sutton, Jerry Douglas, Sam Bush, and Stuart Duncan. Well, we got a little bit of time. We'll go out with one tune by the Steep Canyon Rangers. This is from their 2007 album, Loving Pretty Women. This was a period when they were performing at the Laurel Theater, just when they were starting out. And we'll hear Picking on Josh. This is a tribute to their friend Josh Graves. So, Steep Canyon Rangers.

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1: Hello, I'm Brent Cantrell, and you are listening to Live at Laurel on WDVX. On this program, we play excerpts from the weekly concerts over at the Laurel Theater in Fort Sanders and from the annual Jubilee Festival that we at Jubilee Community Arts produce each year. In this edition, we're going to be listening to Blue Ridge Gathering, a local old-time band, recorded from a performance on Friday, February 23rd, 2024. Well, the Laurel Theater is located in Knoxville near the University of Tennessee's campus in Fort Sanders neighborhood, as I mentioned earlier. It's owned and operated by Jubilee Community Arts. We're a nonprofit organization devoted to the documentation, preservation, and presentation of the traditional arts of the Southern Appalachian region. Jubilee Community Arts is a member organization, and we rely on public support and the work of many, many volunteers. These concerts are made possible in part by grants from the Arts and Culture Alliance of Greater Knoxville, the City of Knoxville through the Community Agency Grant Program, the East Tennessee Foundation's Arts Fund, Knox County through the Arts Tourism Consortium, the National Endowment for the Arts Folk and Traditional Arts Program, and the Tennessee Arts Commission's Folk Arts Program. We're also a member of Community Shares, and they support our programming through funds received through workplace donations. And we would like to especially thank our media partners, including WDVX. Well, the Blue Ridge Gathering is based here in Knoxville. It formed, I believe, in 2022, so it's a new band playing old-time and more modern arrangements and original compositions. It includes Cody Bauer on fiddle, Jessica Watson on banjo and guitar, and Duck Ryan on banjo and guitar. They, as I said, they formed in 2022, and took second place in the neo traditional band category at the 2023 Appalachian String Band Festival in Cliff Top, West Virginia. So let's go straight to the stage of the Laurel Theater the evening of February 23rd. This is the first set, and Ethan Fullwood, the new director over at the Lord, is introducing the band.
2: So tonight we have Blue Ridge Gathering. Blue Ridge Gathering, our local Knoxville-based band. So, it's louder now. You didn't need to hear the first part anyway. So they're recently formed in 2022. We're the triumphing heroes at Cliff Top, where they won second in the neo-traditional band competition and first in the original song. And they're currently raising money to make their first album. But they are sort of rooted in the all-time music of our region with influences from progressive bluegrass and things like that, too. I'll let them go. So thank you.

That first tune was a tune called Love Along the Way. That was written by a good buddy of ours. His name's Joe Troop. Friend of Knoxville, friend of like Big Ears and stuff like that, and Cliff Top native. We met him at Cliff Top and stole a couple of his tunes. So that's our tune now. This is actually kind of our tune. It's an old time fiddle tune, but we've made this one ours. This is the Blue Ridge Gathering version of Cumberland Gap.

0: think so. That may be the first old-time tune I ever learned, and I'm still not sick of it, so same. That's a good sign. It's a good tune.
1: You go through phases in your life, you know. Because, I mean, like...
2: What are we playing, Cody?
0: I don't know. This is very strange. We're used to playing in bars where there's a ball game or several ball games going on. And we can't hear ourselves, and they can't hear us. And
1: yeah, none of you guys are eating. That's
0: really yeah. It's very weird. But we appreciate it. Thank you for being here.
1: This next tune is a song by a band called Nickel Creek. This tune is about a small woodland animal who goes and commits a crime. You guys, anybody have cats in their house? I've got a cat. There's three cats in the house that I live in right now, and you know, the crime rate in the house has gone up quite a bit since my cat got into the

here's a little fiddle tune medley. This one, this first one's called Squirrel Hunters, and then we're going to go into one called 5 Miles of Ellumwood.

0: to tell them about this next tune, Josh?
1: Yeah. So one album in particular that we have really enjoyed. I know I've been listening to it for years. Any idea when this came out? It's been a while.
2: It was like the 90s, right? Like pre-2000s?
1: Yeah, something like that. There's a group called the Real Time Travelers. I had a feeling someone here might know who that is.
2: Out of any place.
1: Yeah.
2: Yeah, right. Yeah, right.
1: One album. If you haven't heard it, look it up. It's called Living Real Time, Thinking Old Time.
2: Ooh, yeah.
1: So they do a lot of old-time tunes on there. And then there are a couple of tunes that are a couple of songs. You said Chad's in here somewhere? Mm. Yeah, I better get that right. a couple of songs written by Martha Scanlon that we like to do. And this is one of those off of that album. We're going to do another one later, so don't worry. If you haven't heard the album, you're here like half of it tonight from us. So.
3: There are like three or four artists that we just steal all their stuff. And, they're going to have to be okay with that.
1: Yeah, this is a Real Time Travelers tune called Hallelujah.

0: Where's Ethan? Ethan.
1: Thank you.
0: Hey, Ethan. Have they ever played here?
2: I was wondering that.
3: Yeah. Where'd he go? He went away. That's Ethan Fullwood back
1: there. He's off doing director things.
3: Yeah, he's the director of this place. He got us this gig. And he's also a homie. He plays the fiddle and he hangs out and he went to Clip Top with
1: and
3: us.
1: Flat Foots?
3: Shout out to Ethan Fullwood over there. Yay, Flat Foots too.
1: Ethan.
3: He's the whole reason this is going on, and he's been real good to us, and we're so happy that he did that. So this tune is an original. It also won an award one time. We went to this place's Christian name? We call it Clif Top, but the Appalachian String Band Festival, right? In West Virginia, and that's like the big one. And we entered their neo-traditional band competition, and by golly, this one won first place in the new song contest. So that was really cool. And we got second place overall. It was amazing. But yeah, this tune is about getting led on, and it's called Rain Check.

0: I told you that was a bad word. So. I wrote that song when I was upset. I'm sorry if it offended.
1: Did you feel better afterward?
0: No.
2: Well, okay, so I wrote the song.
1: Sorry, band meeting real quick. I wrote this song while I was riding my bicycle in Tellico Plains. And it's such a silly story to tell because I'm like, I was just riding my bike. My family has a cabin in Green Cove in Tellico Plains, the Cherokee National Forest. River Road, yeah, it's a beautiful place, right?
2: Remember the name Green Cove.
1: They're doing some construction there, which is a real bummer right now. What's that? Oh, yeah. So I would go a lot and just no cell service, just ride along the Tellico River and on a road called River Road. It's aptly named.
0: Is there a river right by that road?
1: There's, yeah, Tellico River.
0: Whoa.
1: I know. Whoever thought of that was a genius, very creative. But yeah, it's a beautiful place, and without all the distractions, it's a really easy place to feel creative. And I was just riding along, and I started hearing this tune in my head. And then I was like, I got to get back home and figure this out on the banjo. But it was actually very dangerous because I had to hum it into my phone first so I wouldn't forget it. So I'm like one hand on the handlebars, one hand on my phone. I was like, I hope a car doesn't come. And they didn't, so it all worked out.
0: That's impressive. I can't even ride a bike with one handlebar.
1: I'll teach you. Actually, don't. You shouldn't do it. It's not very safe.
0: Some people shouldn't. There's some things that some people just shouldn't do. And that's okay.
1: Agreed.
0: It's okay to never
1: Agreed.
0: Try something.
1: It was an emergency.
0: I've got a banjo emergency. Get out of the way. Yeah.
1: So this is that song. I put some lyrics to it later on, but it's called River Road.

0: Yes.
1: That's the song that really won us that ribbon.
0: I don't know about that. Hey, thanks for thanks to Lou back there running sound and doing some fun things with the lights. I enjoyed that.
2: Hey, Lou, could you make them purple and blue again like you were doing earlier? It's a little
0: earlier
2: less...
0: we said we didn't care, but now we're like,
2: now
0: ooh,
2: really
0: that was fun. Hey.
1: What are we doing next?
2: If you want to know, like, the history of this tune and what it's about, just ask Ethan Fullwood back here. He can tell you all about it. He's an encyclopedia of old-time music.
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0: spent like the whole afternoon here, and Duck, or at one point our stuff was just spread all over this room, and Duck can't find his picks now. They're here somewhere. If anyone sees banjo picks laying around,
1: they're probably downstairs, but that's okay.
2: Well, that means you have to do Elk River.
1: No, we can do we can just do Green Cove.
2: Okay.
3: So this is an original fiddle tune of ours that we've, that Jessica wrote this one, and we sort of decided to make it weird, like really weird. You were saying something about Green Cove.
0: Yeah, this is the same place, same porch that I wrote that other tune on.

0: Well, there was Blue Ridge Gathering performing over at the Laurel on February 23rd, 2024. That was their first set, a local band based here in Knoxville. Over at the Laurel, we do have some fall shows lined up. On Friday, September 4th, the local Honeys will be back in songwriting based on traditional Appalachian styles. On September 6th, Lori Lewis and her band will be coming in with some bluegrass. September 24th, Clover Valley Boys with Lincoln Park String Band with some old time. October 2nd, the New Quintet with Ryan Dunaway. Early popular music, some of it based on Appalachian poems. On October 10th, Traditional Irish Arts of Knoxville will be, and Jubilee Community Arts will be presenting Bohola, Irish band. On October 23rd, Libby Whitnauer, songwriting and some old time. On November 6th, Ben Soley will be coming in from Nashville, a cellist and songwriter. On November 13th, University of Tennessee Appalachian Strings will be doing old time and bluegrass over at the Laurel, and that'll be at 7 p.m. on Friday, November 13th. On Friday, December 4th, Ed Snodderly be coming in from Johnson City. He's been at the Laurel many times in the past. A songwriter, Ed's grandfather was an old-time fiddler. On December 5th, Saturday at 7 p.m., Kira Kane and Raina Gellert. And there's there'll be songwriting, and Raina has old-time roots, so I'm expecting a little bit of old-time as well. And on Saturday, December 19th, a reunion of Tennessee Smalls. They haven't been playing for a while, but it's good to see them back together. That'll be the Klezmer concert, which is also returning to the Laurel. It's been missing for a few years. Saturday, December 19th at 8 p.m. If you'd like more information on any of these activities, any of these concerts, or anything else we're doing over at the Laurel, including our dances and jams. We do have a regular old-time jam at the Laurel and square dance. Monday nights are usually reserved for the Knoxville Contra Dancers. Tuesday nights for Scandinavian dance. Wednesday nights for swing dance. But if you'd like any more information on any of these activities and information on more concerts as we schedule them, you can call, you can email the Laurel at info@jubileearts.org. Thanks for listening to Live at Laurel. Stay tuned for more of the Sunday Jubilee this evening, and join us next week for more music from the stage of the Laurel
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0: Welcome to Wild Hog in the Woods.

Tonight's show started out with some recordings from Alan Lomax's 1959 trip into Southwest Virginia. We heard Wade Ward with Old Joe Clark and Ruby Voss with Single Girl. Ruby was part of the Voss family, or Vass family. Don't know a whole lot about that family. They did record some pretty nice ballads in the early 1930s, though. And in this next set, I'm going to continue with those recordings. These are off of the Rounder Southern Journey series that they produced a few years ago. These are all, again, recorded by Alan Lomax in 1959 in Southwest Virginia. We'll hear Wade Ward again, this time with Charlie Higgins on June Apple and Piney Woods Gal. And then we'll hear Norman Edmonds, a great fiddler in Southwest Virginia, with Bonaparte's Retreat.